0: He's had a heart attack. Before. He's took 3 nitroglycerins at this time. None of them has helped. He does have a history of strokes and a triple cardiac bypass. No further.
1: There's an RO on that car again.
0: For a Washington subject out of Atlanta.
1: Can you spell the last name and first name, please?
0: So for first name, can be J. John A. Adam or Robert A. Adam E. Edward L. Lincoln. Last name, Washington, common spelling.
1: Send that first name, please.
0: Send for B for Darrell. J. John, A. Adam, R. Robert, A. Adam, E. Edward, L. Lincoln.
1: As far as up, thank you.
0: This is Ascension 21. Be right to Dixie Street and Harmon Avenue. That's Dixie Street and Harmon Avenue. That's prior line down.
1: Engine 21's en route.
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0: 60 dispatch, same traffic.
2: Be advised, we have the sister of the female call in. She was requesting a 21. Her 88's in the cabinets.
1: Sorry, if I dispatch, I'll give her a 21 when I get back to the PD in a few minutes.

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2: Two 36,
1: this is 23. Clear, 236. 116, Highway 61, connector at McDonald's, go 46 keys. The vehicle is still running. No child or pets. 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
2: Stuff is going to be Tom's Georgian off of Hazen. 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

0: 351, what's unit status?
1: 754, you know.
0: Four, I'm clear on hold.
2: 236 is clear, dispatch. Can I get the complainant's 88?
0: Ten four, stand by. Dispatch 934.
3: No, there.
4: Ten 52 being 1052 Harlan Lane Road. 1016 in progress between complainant and daughter and daughter's boyfriend. Advise the boyfriend does have a 1032. We're trying to get more information. They've put the phone down.
3: 10-4.
4: But
5: 10-8, no contact with Cal. 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
4: 10-4.
6: Or, you know. Alec Carrollton, communication down, please.
0: Case number 2407-2407. Call received 1847. Have you dispatched in the route 1937? On scene, 1942, en route to hospital, 2001, at hospital, 2021.
4: Four, 804, 5711, repeating 404, 804, 5711, speak to Florence Fisher, reference to eviction.

0: 60 to dispatch. I'm a Star toward Harlan from 27 North.
1: Fair, I'll get back to Harlan Lane. Advising the boyfriend ran into the woods with the 1032. We're trying to get further. They're just not answering questions.
0: Is there a history on Harlan Lane?
1: 10-4, we do have a note in here that the trailer looks abandoned and was shorted not to go on. They request law enforcement to go with them.

0: status.
1: Just wait a moment.
0: Just one second, hold.
2: Dispatch, handgun or a long gun?

0: 709 status.
1: I'm 10-4. Did you get an expired tag on that tag number?
0: 10-4, yes.
1: You send that over to the PD. 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
0: I have visual on the potential male wearing black on Harlem Lane.
1: All right, dispatch Sharp, Villa Ricket to him, please. Also, can you see if he's armed?
2: I'm sorry, are you 10-3, 10-33?

0: dispatch, Blue 35.
1: Good.
0: Can we get units 25 with County at Harlan Lane Road? They're out with the male who was involved in a 1016 with a 32.
1: We do 24, and I'll start that way, please.
2: Mm-hmm.
1: Just after the 1016 curve in the city.
0: They curled on Harlan Lane. They're just asking for extra units.
1: Yeah. 77, if you want to go that way, too, since it's close to the limits.
3: Yeah, I'm heading that way, folks.
2: Are you filling this out?
0: The chapel.
4: Therefore, he hasn't made contact yet. Can't tell if he's armed or not.
0: Clear. Our complaints advise against a small handgun.
4: Ten 34 is going to keep a visual on him until someone else can get out with him.
0: I'm clear.
1: Clear, thank you.
4: Go
0: ahead, 251.
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0: anymore. 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
1: 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He's approaching Ledbetter Road right there to left.

0: 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We're getting out the suspect.
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2: 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Dispatch 42, respond to 621 Meadows Court, 61 Meadows Court off of River Chase Drive, EMA Zone 2, psychiatric.
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0: 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I'm sorry, this is going to be a Villarica call. You can disperse.
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0: 934 dispatch, what's case number?
1: To 1 Meadows Court in River Trace, reference psychiatric. And this nervous and it's not feeling well. He also feels like breaking things. He doesn't have a weapon on him. He's not responding normally. He's going to be sitting down on the porch. No further.

0: So if it's going to be a 25-year-old male sitting on the front porch, he is 1096.
1: Let's call history this address.
2: I don't know if he's armed or suicidal. What's he got going on?
0: Stand by, still getting familiar.

0: Medic to dispatch.
1: Medic.
0: Shut them out to be as we fill with the transfer, please.
1: Sir, Medic 2, 2337.

0: their problems are. It wasn't exactly a problem last time, but it got close to that a few times while we were out there.
1: Forty-five, that is the same.

0: numbers of this engine. Force doesn't give me back in service when I am a refusal.
1: Okay. Excuse me, 10-19.
2: T-43 dispatch.
1: Go ahead, T-43.
2: Can you advise Bremen they have a CG5 vehicle partially in the roadway 27 South in front of Circle K?
1: T-4. T-43, was it a green van?
2: Symbol. What's his name?
3: That caller told us that it was not blocking. 243 advised that it's partially blocking. If you don't mind just checking it.
4: Yeah, I wrote about that earlier. It's right on the edge, but it's not blocking.
3: 10-4, do you want me to make you a call for that or no?
4: Negative.
3: 10-4.
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0: Sierra Hazel Road, Esmo Apartments, the apartment BB, David David. MS on six, sick person.
1: Good.
0: 2018, Acura, white in color, Justice Rivera of Douglasville, valid, valid, NSR.
1: Claire, do I have anybody close to me? It's going to be 20 coming up the Miller Academy.
2: You on 20, Miller Academy?
1: Yeah, 10-4.
2: Hey, East or West?
1: I'm going eastbound.
2: Man, 6-5, be behind him.
1: Turn around, dispatch, you sent me 38 with that car. It's going to be I-20 right under Miller Academy. It's got a hazard light on. We've been going from about 40 to 70 miles an hour. Possible pretty bad.
0: Careful. .460 Hayesville at Selma Apartments. Where is it, sir? I apologize. 43 to 2 advise refusal.
3: Rest of 4.
0: Clear, you can say nothing.
3: What is it, sir?
0: 45, you can also 10-19. Just at 42.
4: 42, go ahead.
0: Law advised, it's 10-4 for you on scene when you're up.
4: 10-4.

not the Sunwell apartment. Coming in apartment with DD11, David11, patient to be a 73-year-old male, conscious and breathing, advised when he has low blood pressure. He also has pain in his hip. He did have recent hip surgery, never

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0: So I need to 10-8, please. That is 14, West Georgia.
1: Simple. I'm on 6 Brock Street, in Crestview, South Highway 27, at Cross Creek Apartments. An air apartment, B-Boy 26B26, private 737. Call this third party advised they heard a female screaming in the apartment below them the last 2 nights. They haven't heard or seen anything else. No further.
2: Seven, six.

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0: Come on.
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1: 22's in route.
2: Oh, no, very good.
1: Two's in route.
0: 10-4.

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0: 10:14, exhale on Bajay, status 13.
1: 10:4. Concern for welfare. Complaint about her daughter is at this residence, and when she spoke to her, she sounded off, so the complainant believes that they might be 10-1-12's drinking at the house. Complainant wants an officer to go check and to give her 21 hours.

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0: 10-4.
1: Going to be a black Audi parked at the end of the complainant's driveway behind the trees. They're advising nobody's been around it, and it's been there for 30 to 40 minutes. He's advising that people could possibly be in the junkyard next door parked at his house.
0: Sapphire.
2: 266 Banner.
1: 0266. Be advised, the complainant does 1 in 25. He's standing outside by the vehicle.
0: Sapphire.

0: 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Clear.
1: What is that 28 dispatch?
0: Adam, Robert, 8, Young, David. AAR 8YD.

0: This is T-51.
1: Yeah.
0: Returns to a Dumas subject, resides on Poplar Springs Road, valid, valid NSR.
1: Just one of the reasons for it, too.
2: 23. Medic to dispatch.
0: Go ahead.
2: Can I get Kitchen Town for the transfer, please?
0: Good work. His number is 2408-2408. Received at 2301. Dispatch 2302. En route 2311. On scene 2321. En route to hospital 2337. Out at hospital 2353.
1: Yeah, I'm trying to get in touch with the emergency contact just to maybe if they got cameras or something in there.

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1: 3266.
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1: Ten four.

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0: You can show it in a where you need it. But
1: I'm going to call back. She's advising that she had her child picked up, and the child does appear to be possibly intoxicated. She's still wanting a phone call after you check and still wants the other children checked on.
0: How old are the children?
1: She won't really give.

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1: Well, my sister wants to go camping, so my parents took us in our new Nissan Pathfinder through a mountain trail.
0: Thank you, Leo.
1: No, it's not over yet. 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

0: 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Team 154 Mallard Drive, correct.
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0: Yeah.

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1: Go ahead.
0: 168, repeating 168, Brookside Way, off Brookside Drive. Shots fired. Commonly about 9 shots coming from the area of Brookside, no further.

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1: Where are you two clear?
2: Nine 34 dispatch, I'll be 76 with 946 907.

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1: Well.
0: Soon after the theft party occurred at Lakeshore Park, calls were less than 25 at the pickleball courts. Me standing by in a Honda Accord represented the theft of their AirPods.
1: 10-4.

42 en route to Brookhaven Drive. 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She's having bad stomach pain and is throwing up. She did have a near fainting episode. No further.

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0: Myself, 211, 79, 76, 37, please, for a little 37, that's the issue.
1: Careful.
2: Off the log, but yeah, the other two miles here.
1: Ten four.
3: No, so it was 22 here.
1: 10-4.
0: It should be a silver Nissan Kicks. I think the Southern Suites right now. It's got no plate on it.
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0: 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Adam Union, 8, Sam John.
1: T15 comes back to a 2020 Honda Accord, white in color, to a Vertura subject out of Lyrica, showing valid NSR.
0: And 4, thank you. Can you log it?

0: Just pulls the hand towel next.
1: Okay. Goes off that car from it. There may be involved. Also 1016. Dispatch on 123 at Southern Suites. 79, if you can get out with her, I'll take 211 here.
0: Yeah.
1: Alright. 41, if there's a white female, I'm working in that car, let me know.

0: already doing on Anchor.
1: Victim. She's going to be in that car. 79 and 11 is going to touch towards her as well.
0: I'm out with a white female in the woods right here behind the bottleneck.
1: I'm clear. I'll be with you in just a second.
0: Also got tremendous pressure in front of my car.

0: 934, status unit. Dispatch 215, status.
1: Okay. 41 dispatch, what's my name and date of birth?
0: Yes.
1: First name Morgan, last name Owens, 92295.

0: Wait.
1: Yes, ma'am.
0: You think you're going to need me at all?
1: Turn on, you came in digital.
0: Do you think you'll need me or 2084 at all?
1: It's kind of hard to tell right now, but maybe just you for a good female search. So, I'm just going to copy a van for me. I'll pile it up.
2: Hey, we're good.
1: 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Should be a silver Nissan SUV or crossover.
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0: 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Comes back 5N to a 2014 Nissan Juke, silver in color, to a merit subject out of Lithonia. 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
1: Yes,
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1: 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Caller's third party advised, can hear a female in the, banging on the door at the apartment next door to him, screaming at someone. No further at this time. Dispatch 215.
2: What?
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1: Yeah.

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1: Gotta walk in at the PD. 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
3: 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I'm waiting on DVD. Also, the red line here is down.

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0: Civil.
2: 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Just be noted that Bankhead OAP lights are flashing red.

0: Imagine wants to have 7 for tonight.
1: Yeah.
2: 24 is bad. Tell me 10 8, 15.
1: Carter Strive. Caller advised that somebody fell through the porch, had a possible shoulder out of place, and his ribs were hurting. They disconnected on us. We have no further.

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0: 906 is the apartment that female subject was banging on.
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0: Negative, just that it was a female subject they heard banging on the door screaming.

0: 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You can show us 10-8 on the refusal AMA. 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
0: 729 East College, 729 East College Street at Jax, 1059. Complainant's going to be the manager. She left earlier tonight and forgot to lock the building. She's just requesting to, so she can re-enter and set the alarm.
1: 10-4.

0: 6, 40, dispatch of Selton, 605, 23.
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0: Who was it that called us in? Motorola?
1: That's correct.
0: 10-4, were you able to make contact with them and give them the ticket number they gave you and let them know everything is good to go out here?
1: 10-4.
0: All right, we'll be 10-8.
1: Okay.
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1: Temple. 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
0: 2533, 2533, Carrollton Villa Rica Highway, Benefields Lot 10, repeating 10, 10116 of a drone and a piece of carpet already occurred sometime in the last few days to a week. Complaint advised doesn't know who took it, but he saw another male walking past his lot just now and believes that it might be that person because he saw him walking past his lot. It's a black male, 50s, unknown clothing, walking towards the entrance with a female. But he's known to have a knife, but complained did not actually see a knife, just thanks to this person because he walked past him.
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0: I'll be 10-8. That is 15. We logged that. He appears to be 9-6.
1: 10-4.
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3: Come on.
1: No, and I've tried it in both systems. I'm not getting any return right now.
4: Alright, 10-4. I'll be 38 with a 27 at Kramer on a white color Nissan Sentra.
1: Okay.

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1: Board name.
0: I'm clear.
2: 958 and route down from North Park in Alabama.
1: Alright, we're in the turn lane after smoking another curb.
0: Clear. Road, 52 Wingo Road, crossing to 78, 43-year-old male, conscious, breathing with difficulty. Advising he does have heart issues as well.
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with a vehicle that was slow to stop for them at first. They are stopped now in the area of 27 Kramer. They're just requesting another unit so the other county units can get to them.

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1: Civil. Forty-six, I'm clear. 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
1: 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Thank you.
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1: Civil. 46 around the McLennan Circle. Patient with a 45-year-old female, conscious and breathing. Surviving, she's got a bug in her ear. No further. Medic 2, are you in or out?
2: 10-4.
1: Clear Medic 2, show you in or out 143. 52 Wingo Road, 52 Wingo Road. Me across you to 78. 43-year-old male, conscious, breathing with difficulty. He's advising he also has heart issues.

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Jaden Tyree Walker of Carrollton, Sea Charles Valley, and Humboldt. States that he can't see anything inside of the ear, but the patient is scratching inside of it, as he says it's crawling.

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0: 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Everything says 13.
1: 10-4.
2: Drive. Got a single story. Marshall structure. That's not an exterior view.
1: Has engine 22.
2: Yes, ma'am.
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0: We got all of them wrong. We're checking the building now. It doesn't look like there's any fire here, though.
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1: Nine, you want the OLN for the subject you ran?
0: Yes, sir.
1: 072-422-236. 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
0: 250, okay, and 250, Cedar Heights Road, Cedar Village, lot 205, 205, check 1037, complaints home alone with 2112, and her ring camera went off behind the house, saw Mel walking around in a hoodie and sweatpants, walks to the front of the house, and he just keeps circling the house.
1: Yeah.
0: He's wearing a green hoodie and black sweatpants.
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1: Clear, medic one in, route 215. Medic one, 315 Field Street, 315 Field Street, you're also nursing and rehab, room 114, be void. Breathing problem, I have a 77-year-old female. She's conscious with difficulty breathing. They're advising that her O2 is at 57%, her heart rate is at 107, and her respirations are at 24. They did advise that she's unable to speak in sentences, and she is full code.

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0: I'm out with 34. Can you reach out to Douglas County SO and get one of their supervisors to give me a 21, please? I'll give you a phone number.
1: 10-4.
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1: I'm good.
0: Check the area. 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B10-8. 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
0: Are you 10-8 from that call by phone?
1: 10-4. 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
0: Clear. 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
1: 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I had to walk to my car to get my city phone. 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
0: I'm clear, y'all are 10-6 right now. I've got a call by phone I'm putting on your CAD when you're able.
1: 10-4.
2: Dispatch.
0: Okay.
2: Fortunately, our prayer wouldn't work, so I'll be a lot of status 7, a lot of status 9.
0: Simple.

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1: Simple.
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1: Go ahead.
2: You can also put me on that call by phone. I'll be starting up that way. 74, just getting posted on everything.
0: Nine, I'm sorry, I didn't get you traffic.
2: You're fine. I'm going to start heading up that way. Just let me know what the details are.
0: Yeah, 10-4.

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1: Go ahead.
0: When you're able, can I get 21 reference this call?

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1: Go ahead.
0: That report hadn't been submitted, and that officer's on a call. 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
0: This is a new number in the group chat.
1: I'm not in the group chat.
0: Alright, just throw in the cabinet and I'll call you.

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0: Check CAD notes, reference Douglas County.
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Eagle Cliff Apartments, you can show me 39.

0: 47 dispatch. I think 47 got put back in service on accident a little too early. We just got back to Villarica, but we've got to swing by the pharmacy to swap out supplies.
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0: In the area of South Carroll, Treetop Drive and Nine Oak Circle, 37 subject. This is going to be a female in a gray minivan, unknown 28. She's sitting in front of the subdivision. She told the complainant that she was trying to find a gas station, but the complainant thought it was 37 because when he left, she drove into the subdivision away from the gas station. No further.
1: Savvy 6.

0: I don't know.
1: Good.
0: Hey, y'all. Clear on them CAD notes. We're leaving from here and headed up to the marathon.
1: All right, well, 76 leave.

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1: Y'all just
2: be easy with him. He's very 96 right now.
0: 10-4, there's a couple of subjects up here.
2: Yeah, it should be a daughter and her boyfriend.

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0: I was 23 at Greenleaf Behavioral Health in Valdosta, 2341, and then Millage was 26922. I'm 23 back in the county.
1: Simple.

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1: 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Ladder 21 is in route.
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0: Okay, 25 over here at the Exxon at 113 and 78. Get back on this individual for the future.
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2: 700 Carrollton Miller Highway, 700 Carrollton Miller Highway at Starbucks, 1066, point of activation, zone 551, back door.
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0: In the breezeway right across from the basketball court at 600 building.
1: Okay.

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1: Simple.
2: Right, switch.
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2: That was 37 male, Carol Point, by the dumpsters on the back side near Taco Bell. White male, black jacket, gray pants.

0: empezar.
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0: The property is not a start to end, I'll be telling you this again.
2: I-20 eastbound at the Georgia line. Again, I-20 eastbound at the Georgia line. Volo for a silver SUV driving recklessly.

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1: 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First name is Timothy, common spelling, 5178 wet mail.

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1: 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Status 13, we're all 10-8.

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1: 6120 eastbound on ramp, Charles Mary Frank, 152, maybe on a blue Chevy.

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Also advising he's having pain at the middle of his chest to the left side. 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He's going to be in the dining room.

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0: 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Hey, something.
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0: 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Clear, mate, John, scene 517.
1: 33, clear.
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I have a 1-year-old male, conscious and breathing, advising that he's vomiting blood.

patient. 41 en route to the River Point apartment. 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He's weak with stomach pain. He is also blonde. 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

0: 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Can you check the area 498, 498 Buffalo Creek Road, off Roy North Road, and Bonner Road, reference 10126, constant problem. No 25.
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0: 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Dispatch 43, Ensign 7, respond to 283 Clark Road, 283 Clark Road off of Harper Lane. Even zone 3, breathing problems.
1: 43, clearing route.
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0: 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It's central location. 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
0: Thank you.

units are out to Clark Road. 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Also advising me is vomiting, diarrhea. He does have difficulty speaking between breaths. He's not clamming or changing color. He does have COPD and a prescribed inhaler. No further.

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2: Richard of Witten Ray, reference to a patient list. I have a 76-year-old female, conscious and breathing. She's not injured, just needs help getting up. 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Patient does weigh about 200 pounds.

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0: Signal 7 at V6 for the election. The caller advisor 4 minutes out. Please stand by for.
1: Yeah, 4, I'm saying 6.
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1: Good.
0: And there, North Highway 27 going southbound, last seat passing Walmart.com. Good for a Burgundy Ford Explorer, also 28 to Tom George Mary, 2808, TGM 2808. Passing on southbound 27. Cause concern to having a medical issue or they're tired driving. It's requesting a concern for welfare. No further.

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0: 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Can I get the sound, please?
1: We're received at 515, dispatch 516, en route 519, on scene 529. I'll show you 10-8 on a refusal, 548.
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1: Yeah. Sheriff Carrollton, please, can I get you some time?

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0: Yeah. 37 dispatch. It was a delivery being made to Domino's. It's 8 instead of 13.
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1: 45, please.
2: I've felt some vibes over Jenny. Where do you need
0: it? You can also turn that thing.
2: Okay,

0: 37 dispatch. I'll be 10-8 instead of 13. It was accidental set off by the girlfriend.
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0: Thanks, Lord. Greetings on Tulsa Diversion until 10:45. 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
1: Hmm.

0: 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What's this?
1: Engine 16.
0: Repeating 470-44-2747. Speak to Samantha Ware. She's advising she received a call from a deputy last night but missed the call. Please, this is about her daughter, who she's 16 years old and now can't get in touch with. She's wanting to know what the deputy thought about. I don't have anything with her daughter's name from last night.
1: 10-4, is the one on the traffic stop?
0: She thinks it might have been, but she's not really sure. They didn't leave a message. She's advising she called the phone number back, and a deputy answered and told her he didn't know anything about it.
1: Yeah, she says she got pulled over last night. We're unaware of what deputy did it, but 9029 had talked to her.
0: 10-4, she's wanting another phone call.
1: Clear.
2: Correction, he weighs 180 to 200 pounds and he's 70 something. No further.
1: I'm 23.

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1: Mike, he's clear.
0: 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Can you make your phone call?
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0: Mike, who's right up? 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
1: Take 2 Engine 8, you're out to 374 HB Johnson Circle, 374 HB Johnson Circle. Cross your arbor, you ready for chest pains. 24-year-old female conscious, breathing, advising she is able to speak in full sentence. She does have history of heart problems. Advising her lips and her chin are blue. She is having trouble breathing also. Advising the pains in the middle of her chest. She does feel lightheaded, dizzy, nauseous. Also advising she's pale in color and extremely hot.

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1: 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Complaints often. She thinks she's been snooping around her house. She's on a 25.
0: 10-4. 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
2: Come on. 222 dispatch, I'll be in route with them.

It says 226. Caller's advised that I need to 25 with her at the back door. It's the black back door double doors next to the Coke machine. She will unlock it. The subject is still in the bathroom looking at herself in the mirror. She advised when she first went in, she was yelling at the top of her lungs. Unknown 32 or 56 or 10100 at this time.

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0: Highway 166 westbound at Fort Knox Road, red Kia Forte, unknown 28, looks like a temp tag all over the road going over the yellow line.

0: dispatch 976. Area Highway 61 at Highway 61. Typically on dump trucks with dirt not being secured properly, negative 25 or 21. Just want the area checked.
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0: 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Got a secondary caller about the dump trucks. They're requesting a 21 for a report. Their name and numbers in the cab.
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2: Tony and Trapton, 9999 Parkway Drive off of Beulah Church, reference to unconscious. Your response is to a 69-year-old male. Conscious of breathing. They advised that his pacemaker went off, but it stopped working and the stimulator turned off. He also had a small seizure when it turned off as well.
1: Done. 935 up, courthouse, 18 hours, 1.8.

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2: They've done bottlenecked down here because it's completely packed full and everybody's stuck. So I want to start packing people out or letting them circle around this way to get out.
3: I would leave them, have you got your end blocked in so nobody else can get by your patrol car?
2: Yes, and they've been packed up each other over here in a huge line where nobody can get out.
3: If you don't mind, walk to the other end and see if you can help them back out into the road.
2: Beautiful.
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0: 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They're aware that they have issues with that alarm.
2: 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Dispatch, you show me 10-6, go further.

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0: 717 Burns Road, Magnolia Lake Apartments. Apartment 6212, be referred to 1016. Complaint of her grandson. She advised that her grandson's being brainwashed by somebody that has temporary custody over him, and then she disconnected.
1: Five 27. What can you show me tonight?

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1: We've got her back on the line. She's also her grandson's a 14-year-old autistic male, and he's currently inside the apartment. She's outside.

3:17. 3:30 Industrial Boulevard, Arvin, apartment 350-350, 1060 in progress. Can hear a male and a female arguing in the background. Got the female on the line because it's her versus her boyfriend and Jeremy Lambert. She just wants them to leave. They're separated at this time. No 32, 56, 100.

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1: Keep Engine 5 coming. I call the gentleman's 280 pounds. I'm going to respond in the pickup truck due to it being down Thurman at the end of it. I will meet Engine 5 at the end of the road.
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0: 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Patient weighs 280 pounds, is a 66-year-old male, conscious, breathing. Other than they need help getting him out of the floor, it's not hurt.
1: Yeah, well.

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1: Good.
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2: Did you say 915?
0: Zone unit going to assist, holding Gray Road, so y'all can turn southbound on 27 and then holding 27 northbound for y'all to turn into Rootville Baptist.
1: 10-4.
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0: 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That'd be great.
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3: Tomorrow, turn out to 205-205, Horseshoe Dam Road off of Banning Road at Historic Banning Mill, reference to a vehicle fire. 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They're just wanting to make sure everything's okay.
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0: 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I'll be today from Central Middle School escorting the 8th graders to Rootville Road.
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2: Do you want to shut it down now?
3: Yeah, go ahead. Not 72 dispatch, southbound 27, shut down near Gray.
4: 10-4.

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She is responding normally, behaving normally, breathing normally. They are advising she had a Toradol shot yesterday, no further at this time.

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1: 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They're going to be in room three, room number three, for a sick person. 31-year-old female, conscious breathing. 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Also, having panic attacks. Also, I had a rising shoe, fell and killed her.

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0: We are 10A from Carrollton. Where do you need us?
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(laughs) 346 Patton Road off of North Jonesville Road, 266, front entry door to the shop. 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

0: dispatch, engine 21, 10-03, 46, 405, Austin Avenue at Knox Park, EMS Zone 6, chest pains.
1: 46.

0: And 2146, you're now to a 62-year-old male, conscious of breathing with difficulty, also complaining of severe chest pain. He's going to be wearing a green and yellow shirt and shorts near the park. The only thing he's taken is regular meds in the past 12 hours. Does have history of congestive heart failure.
1: Drug fix as much.
0: Go ahead.
1: I have a service rip to try to set it.
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2: 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Which vehicle is it, sir?
3: 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Gold.
2: I'm clear. 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
1: Oh.
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0: 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Is that a...
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1: 41 zone 3, clear.
2: Yeah. Send me out of Motel 6. Reference status 8. It'll be room 217. I'll be out with the county units.
3: I'll be at 105 Gordon Street, Bremen, 10139.
0: Yeah, he's had a stroke before in the past. Since some slurred speech, we've been able to raise one of his arms.
2: To the 34 dispatch, can you log myself 404 out with Bremen? Here's the motel.
0: 2-4.

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1: Fifty-three, go ahead.
0: I-20 westbound, passing the weight station. Black truck with ladders on top, swerving into oncoming lanes, going 100 plus miles an hour. Swerving into lanes, my apologies.
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0: Forty-six, status

It's Seth Medic 3, 2633, Highway 120, 2633, Highway 120, at Harrelson County Middle School. We've got school police on scene request you be en route, emergency traffic reference to a teacher falling, timeout 942. Somewhere 942. Hey, 3, you're not a 2633 Highway 120, 2633 Highway 120 at Harrelson County Middle School in reference to a fall. We have school police on scene requesting you en route, emergency traffic reference to a teacher fell and has lacerations of the head.

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0: 10-4.
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1: What about 4 minutes out? Do they have a patient update?

0: Nate 3, Bleed is in trouble at this time. She does seem to be a little confused, not making sense. Also, they advise to come to the front.
1: 10-4.

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0: 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I'm at the South Fire Building.
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0: 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Mm-hmm. 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
1: 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Contact with Kenny's brother. He advised that he should be the only one that's there, otherwise no one should be there. He's going to try to call him.
2: 10-4.
1: Ben.
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3: If he still got complaining on the phone, Robin, I'll give him a 21 here. Man, if you put his phone number in the cabinet, for him.
1: Simple.

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1: Go ahead.
0: You and Fire can go back in service. He's not there. The power went out yesterday from EMC working on the lines, and his alarm had went off, but he was able to reset it.
1: 10-4. Leave that call on my cap for just a second, please.
0: 10-4.
1: It's 985 dispatch, 10-8, that's fine.

0: contact MS-746, 324, 324, Hog River Road, Alpha West, Mandeville, EMS on 1, unknown problem.
1: 4-6.
0: Off of West Mandeville Road, unknown problem. Male advised he needed to go to the hospital and that he was on the corner of Hog Liver. We're attempting to call back now.
1: Temple.
2: Advised Higgins on a CT diversion until further notice.
1: I'm clear, thank you, ma'am.
3: Let's sit tight instead of sit down from here. What was the cross street on Hog Liver? Was the West Mandeville?
0: West Mandeville Road, unknown problem. Yes, en route to Hog Liver. You're good. We made patient contact. It's a medical issue.
1: 53 square,
0: I'll be 39. 49, clear, no. 49, sorry. 0 West Mandeville. Our car advising that his sugar is high at the 55-year-old male, constant breathing. He'll be sending by at the side of the road. Also difficulty breathing.

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1: Good.
0: 269 High Point Road, 269 High Point Road. Could hear an open line, could hear shuffling. Line disconnected, attempt callback. Advise there's a pocket dial, there's a language barrier, an emergency, advise he's working at this address.
1: Or what's the history? Dispatch 46, 706 Dixie Street at Urgent Care for Kids, EMS on 6, breathing problems.
2: What is this move?
0: Address. He just advised that he is at this residence working though.
1: With difficulty, advised that he has a bad cough and is in respiratory distress due to possible mucus buildup.

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0: 床上说什么。
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0: This is good. You can draw the Lambert Lane, closer to the lever side of it. There's a 1065 Dodge Charger. It's orange. It is not blocking. It was clear off the fault line. Just in case you didn't have a call, you can get your goals from it.
1: 10-4.
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0: Horseland Mill Road and the bypass bridge. Concern for welfare on a black male, shirtless, possibly wearing jeans, who is leaning on and looking over the rail of the bridge.
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0: 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Speaking with a Martha Smith. She's advising that a Spectrum employee was out there and following some wires. And there's a camper above her residence, and there was a male. He went up to the Spectrum employee and had a 32 gun. And on any further, the complainant is requesting a 21. At first, she doesn't like the camper being up the road from her.

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3: 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She's lost at her phone's pinging at her house, but she's not picking up. Be a 59-year-old female.
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1: Is that a guy on the catalyst?
0: Negative. The possible owner's name is April.
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0: 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He's been on the property for 3 to 4 days, saying that he's homeless. They're wanting CT.
1: 10-4.
0: Good.
2: The 470 number in the call notes, is that the complainant's number?
0: No, that's the mom. I'll give you the email.
2: Yeah, just give me the complainant's number real quick.
0: Did it go in the notes?
2: Yes, ma'am.

0: 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Over at 1050 to state at Fletcher Road and State Line Road, Toyota Highlander versus a Scion. No injuries, not blocking.
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searching, but I see an animal control come out here and pick up a white, simple puppy.

0: Here. 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
1: Received,
0: thank you, ma'am.
2: Red Dodge pickup, stand by for 28. I'm on Ridge. Not sure of the numeric. That's me. Maybe 55?
0: That's just 67, are you sure?
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4: Warrants are coming back, but actual 27 coming back.
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0: Stand for, you're welcome. Got a female calling in from Chick-fil-A on Commerce Drive, advising she locked her keys in her vehicle and she's got medication she needs out of it. Does anybody have a lockout kit?
2: What kind of vehicle is it?
0: Toyota Camry.
2: Very well, I heard that letter.
0: 10-4, thank you.

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1: You start towards Blindenburg Road at Strickland Road, near front to a 1050, there are Boston they hit head and both vehicles that went into the lake.
2: 39 minutes.

0: Dispatch 10-23, 10-03, 41, Blendingburg at Strickland, Blendingburg Road to Strickland Road, accident with injuries.
1: 41's clear.

en route to Strickland Road. I'm sorry, Blankenburg at Strickland Road for accident with injuries. They advise it was a head-on collision. Both vehicles did go into the lake, but they're advising that it is shallow enough that it did not sink. There's no obvious injuries at this time.

0: 10-4, that way, please.
1: Receive dispatch ladder 21's en route.
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2: 10-4-45, can you start with them? 45, thanks. Forty-seven to 45. We're as on 1 with 41. We'll head that way.

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1: Go ahead.
0: You said 34 for responding with 47 on Blandenburg.
1: 10-4.
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1: 10-4.

0: I'm going to be coming in from the bypass, so I'll shut down Blandenburg from that end if somebody wants to get the other.
1: T-36 dispatch, all occupants appear to be brief and conscious. We're working on getting them out of the vehicles, out of the water now.
2: Okay.
3: Yes, just went off scene. Get traffic blocked for me and start getting people turned around.

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1: Go ahead.
2: 10-8 from 1084, Rufo Baptist, I'll be 1042.
1: 10-4.
3: We have two vehicles in the water.
4: Tony, 10-4, you can hold.
1: Four.
4: You can hold them on the city side as well, dispatch. Let that dispatch know.
1: Clear.
2: Water, 21's on site.
1: 10-4.

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1: Dispatch, I'll be tonight.
2: Clear, you going to the seat?
1: 10-4, you can put me on that.
3: Hey, dispatch is getting a call about those signs. Apparently, I'm wanting them back. I'm going to ride over there and tell them that we were told by the president to take them down. And just let them know they can't advertise anything on campus without proper approval.
2: I'm giving back to them. They just, like you said, can't put them back out.
3: Careful.
4: Thomas, refer him to legal counsel on campus, Aaron Williams.
3: Yes, sir.

0: standpoint from that last call dispatch.
1: Fair.
2: Two facilities.
3: Facility.
2: 10-4.
3: Mm-hmm. 47 on
1: frame. 10-4.

0: Who's complaining about the fines, Thomas?
1: Dispatch, you have that information, sir.
2: 101 facilities called reference the people who put the signs out are showing up asking where they are and saying they want back.
0: Okay. We don't have any names or anything of people. Any like campaigns?
2: No.
0: Who called you from facilities?
2: Amy, I forget her last name.
3: Amy Hollingsworth.
0: Okay. Thank you.
2: Clear.

0: 3.2 dispatch, today is task 9.
1: 10-4.
2: All the time for that Amy, Miss Amy's position here at facilities. She also said that she's separating the Will Godsby ones, because apparently they want them now. But she is position with all signs here at facilities main building.
3: I'll be 10-8, stat 9.

0: 头发这里。
1: 对。
2: 27 turning on to Walker Woods, the White Dodge Challenger, Alabama. 57 Charlie, 159 Bravo. 157C, 159B.
1: 10-4.
3: Eight three.
4: 10-4. Connection Ford Explorer, George Henry X-ray 519, GHX 519.
1: And I'm still holding off on the record.
4: And well, we'll fly the drone.

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1: Go ahead.
0: What's that take on the dog at Cracker Barrel in the vehicle? Advising the buckins and the windows are cracked and the client's worried because it's 80 degrees out. It's going to be a lot in these on Ultima.
1: Beautiful.
0: Advise they're going to be in the front parking lot and they don't know how long the dog's been there.
1: Beautiful.

0: 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Me 76, that's a one adult female. You can tell them, start a mileage when you're ready.
1: Go ahead.
0: Clear. 206, do you need another unit with you?
2: I'm 10-4 right now.
0: 27 dispatch, can you put the VIN inspection on my screen?
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1: Jeff, where are you going to hold them? Be 10-6 with you.
0: 10-4.
2: Chris.
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1: Yeah. 2327
0: North Highway 27 at Carrollton Nursing and Rehab, also Linda Lane, psychiatric, 63-year-old male, is being combative with staff. ...9029, they're currently in the front lobby. EMS is en route as well.
1: As far as the patient secured?

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1: 42, clear.
0: I'm 76.
1: 10-4. 49, Sergeant Major.

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0: Boy. Engine 1, I turned out to 2523, 2523, South High 100, off of Wally Wilson for a lift assist. It's a 73-year-old male, weighs about 180.
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0: 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What was the 28 I gave you?
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1: Oh, I'm
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1: 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This is Rush 234. Are you 10-8 from the 10-10?
3: Yeah, 10-4, 10-8.
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0: 44, showing you the 646 North Park Street at Park Place Apartments, apartment 8, Henry 102-8102 for a sick person, 56-year-old female, constant breathing. Patient seems to be confused and has a dry mouth, can't really tell the call or anything, just doesn't feel well. Will you go to Borough, please? 42 Sand Hill, please.
1: 42 clear. 43 is clear.

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1: 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Highway 100 in front of the water plant for accident, unknown injuries. Stand by for further.

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0: 10-4.
2: Done. 44
0: says I can get it. You guys can just go up on that one to help us out.
1: Clear. 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
0: One, please. 43 and 42, you can send that thing.

0: Ranger's clear.
1: Okay, 452.
0: Yes, sir.
1: 52, can you cover San Fel so 42 can come to the office?

0: 443, will you go to verbal, please?
1: 43, I'm on
0: there. Again.
2: Be 10-8, status 11, status 20.
0: Okay. Dispatch 45, status.
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0: 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Cross Street play map is going to be Crosstown Parkway for Rita Palmer's come out, 1209.
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0: Clear, Mike 1, engine 61, you're responding 302 Mangum Drive, 302 Mangum Drive. Cross street for the map is going to be Crosstown Parkway. It's going to be apartment B as in boy, 17. Car is by an 81-year-old female. It's going to be her mother is having difficulty breathing. She's been sick for 2 weeks. Her stomach is swollen and cannot keep food down at this time. They're rising and they're on the back side, on the bottom. There's a white Traverse out front.
2: Man, please. Road name.
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1: 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She is pregnant about 7 to 8 weeks. I'm sorry, 7 to 9.
2: Right, two, go ahead.
0: Do you have a street address for this home?
2: Negative. They advise at 100 at the water plant, right before the bridge.
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0: Infantile 34-9890, Tumbling Creek Road up North Highway 27, EMS on 6. Call. Shannon Drive to 9890, Tumbling Creek Road up North Highway 27, reference to a fall. You responded to a 78-year-old female, constant breathing. This is the third time that she has fallen in the last 2 days. Does have a UTI. Plans for her that she may have fractured her hip. Eight and 49. That way for me, please.
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0: 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The request of no lights or sirens is a 76-year-old male, conscious alert. Because he was just standing there and unable to move, not complaining of anything else at this time. Fifty-three, one for now, please.
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0: This 534, we're out of ambulances again. 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
0: Truck 953, I'm showing out to 342, 342 Thomas Dorsey Drive off of East Wilson, reference to breathing problems. You respond to a 32-year-old female conscious breathing with difficulty, also complaining of chest pains.
3: Clear. Remember the one on scene, 1241, late 2 GF, I've already covered you. Negative. I thought I heard something different. So.
0: Ten four.

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2: 47, sir. 43 and 14, 4 on St. Kitts, that shit. I apologize, 56.
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1: Copy, name in 88. Reverend say, card was left last week from 435 West Atlanta Street.

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0: Ethereum por si quizás.
1: We're going to have the northbound lane shut down trying to get this out. Correct, the southbound lane shut down, northbound is going to be closed.
0: 10-4. Please, please. East Highway 5 and Shockley Drive, two large wooden pallets blocking the roadway.
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1: Camper, go ahead.
2: 226 if he's on 1 and 2. 263 if he's on 3. 224 if he's on 4.
0: Special,
1: 1038.
0: Morgan Road, right here at Intricans, 26th Georgia, Adam Sam Lincoln, 1786, ASL 1786, on a silver and color pickup truck.
1: Different.

0: dispatch engine 16 with 53. Respond 166 Sunny Lane, 166 Sunny Lane, EMS zone 2 off of Harlan Lane Road. Paul.
1: Fifty-three, clear. You can show us the route. 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

0: 7377, 7377. Change route to 166, 166 Sunny Lane off Harlan Lane. Reference to a fall. You respond to 81-year-old female, conscious but alert. I say they found her on the floor. She's been there for over 12 hours.
1: 44th Street, Charleston, on emergency.
0: 10-4. Stand by, non
2: visual. 53. We're clear. What's the name of that street again?
0: Sunny Lane.
3: Yeah, thank you.

0: 1653. They advise that she's hurting all over and she already has a broken shoulder.
1: Can you show me at the PD with the walk-in?

0: suspect, into 15, 1350, 1350, Center Point Road off of Hog Liver. Assist.
1: Good day.
0: 10-4, turn out to 1350 Center Point Road off Hog Liver for a lift assist. 28-year-old male, weighs about 205. They just need to help up. He's been on the ground for about 24 hours. Doesn't want EMS.

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1: Good.
0: Highway 61 southbound, just past Sage Hill Drive, silver Honda Civic, unknown 28th, all over the roadway, almost caused several 1050s.

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1: Clear, did you give them a 21?
0: Not yet. I was going to see if I could see them out here, but I don't think they're here. I'll be giving them a call.
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1: 10-4.
0: Five dispatch. Go ahead with a phone number.
1: John.
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1: Edward.
0: Several. 51 dispatch.
1: Good.
0: We're going to be in route San Carlos to non-emergency, one patient.
1: 10-4. Rollo currently at the red light, Liberty at 20. We're trying to see where he goes. Are clear on home.
2: I'm Connors and Liberty, heading that way.

0: white Toyota Corolla with a blue tag on the back, and they got on I-20 going westbound. 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
0: 10-4. 45, will you stay in 1 for now, please? Clear.
2: Then 4, I'm at the 61 I-20 now. They were heading westbound.
0: That's what they advised.

0: 100 is going to be shut down for a few right here at the water plant.
1: 10-4. Are you clear on the description?
2: White Toyota and something about blue tag or whatnot on the back.
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2: 10-4.
0: I'm going to be 10-8, status 9. Show me a route to the I-20 area, too.
1: Okay.
3: Just enough on 64, not headed. I gotta go down, turn around.
1: I'm clear. He's advising it's a Georgia tag. They're not sure of the number. It should be blue.
0: Yeah.
4: 31, you tell which direction it says in 961?
3: Looked like maybe right, but I couldn't tell.

0: 25 dispatch, you advise. We don't have a 28.
1: We don't have a 28 at this time. Advise that they saw a white Toyota Corolla get off at 61.
0: Then we're all behind a Corolla now, pulling into Home Depot.
1: 10-4. 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
0: 10-4.
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2: Where?
3: Have a deputy at the Home Depot advising they're behind a white Corolla.
2: 10-4.
0: Florida 28, Sam, Mary Boy, 7847. What were the further descriptions on it?
1: All we got was a white Toyota Corolla, blue tag on the back. Back to our complaint.

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1: We're stopped. Okay.
0: 10-4.
1: Dispatch, that's 28 with Sam, Mary Boyd, 784-75. 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
0: 10-4.
2: You in the Home Depot parking lot?
1: Yeah. You're right. I'm with you.
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0: comes back to Timothy Bright out of Uvalde, Georgia, Sea Charles Valley.
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2: 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Speaking to a John Mayhall.
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1: 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We picked that up at 45. 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
0: 1050 in the parking lot of Chick-fil-A on South Park, 1316 South Park Street. 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It's a blue Subaru. 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
1: Please show me to Harrison County Courthouse. I have three females, 1095. I'll be taking them back to Harrison County Detention Center. Let me know when you're ready for that beginning mileage. Thank you, ma'am.
0: Yeah, go ahead.
1: 3450, 3450. Thank you, ma'am.

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1: You're out to a 92-year-old male, conscious breathing, not alert. They're advising that he's having some type of spell, not acting like himself. Have dementia as well.

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1: 10-4. Now I'm passing over to rest area for reckless driver. Causing vehicle will be a brown F-450 with a tailgate with Alabama 28. Mother is driving over the roadway and trying to tailgate other vehicles. Again, a brown F-150 with a white tailgate with Alabama 28. Nothing further this time.
2: Clear.
3: 26.
1: Dispatch end of 16, 168, 168, Redlet Road, off of Rainy Road, ultramental status.
4: Engine 16.
1: 10-4, I turn out to 168, 168, Rutledge Road, off Rainy Road, reference to ultramental status. 44 is pointing a route with them for a 92-year-old male. Conscious, not alert, it's not acting like himself. He just turned off into...
5: This is 1183, Southern Mark Road at East Bridge Road, Southern Mark Road at East Bridge Road, for heat, overheating,
6: heat exhaustion,
5: come out, parking.
6: This is
5: 11 o'clock.

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1: Hey, man. AC 1183, responding to the intersection of Fountain Rock Mart Road at East Bridge Road. Fountain Rock Mart Road at East Bridge Road. Car is advising his girlfriend is 20 weeks pregnant, 18-year-old female, conscious and breathing. Guys, she has a flat tire, and she's sitting in the sun, and she's got too hot. She's getting too hot. She's now having some trouble breathing. They're going to be on the side of the road in a white F-150. Guys, she is red in color.
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0: 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What did you do? That's where I'm seeing.
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0: dispatch, unit 21, 1003, 45, 319, 319, Willie North Street, Alpha Mitchell Street, EMS-01, breathing problems.
1: What do you got for there now?

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1: 255.
0: There's 3 female 1095 at the courthouse. Yeah, I'm going there. Very tired of doing that.
1: Super, go ahead.
0: 3457, 3457, thank you.
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1: Clear. It is 21:45. There's going to be a correction. Home health is with the patient. Told the complainant to call. The patient also has COPD. Is currently on O2. They're not sure how many liters.

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0: Can you get a patient update? IRF, they're on scene.
1: 10-4, stand by. Dispatcher calling in 16. Yes, ma'am. I know you just got on scene, but when you can I get a patient update for 44, please? Not a fair amount.

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1: 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Why is that one of their employees is stuck in the bathroom? The lock is jammed.

0: 216 dispatch.
1: Ten.
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4: Sunset of eyes when he woke him up, he just seems like he doesn't know where he's at. He's not talking, but he'll look at you. He has frequent falls and dementia. Sugar is 203, all about 4 days ago, but in sun of eyes, it wasn't anything major. We're working on getting more vital signs now. He has had a stroke and a heart attack in the past. About the main changes, we'll let you know more whenever you get inside.

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1: 10-4.
0: Oh, 05 dispatch, 1023 at 1070.
1: 10-4. Yeah, boy.

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1: 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Negative, they've already made the report.
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0: Yeah, don't wake up anymore for a follow-up. We'll get hold status.
1: 10-4-0, hold.
0: Can you get our case number, please?
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0: 316 Columbia Drive at the Foundry. Apartment 717, Bearford's concern for welfare on a small child. At this apartment, she's in the window crying for its mom, and the window doesn't have a screen on it.

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0: 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She's in a wheelchair. She advised there is no steps, just a ramp. She needs to be helped up. She weighs 120 pounds, 39-year-old.

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0: 27, this is my song 141.
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0: See, yeah, sounds like it. 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
1: Okay. Good.
2: It's coming in. They're going to be 27 with Hunt Hilltop Drop. Can you be in route to it?
0: Mate, there's a clear chosen route that action.
2: Similar to my report.

0: 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We're trying to gain further. 224. 22 that.
1: At the train tracks, Cross Street of Business 27 and Hilltop Drive for accident. Timeout 14:10. 34. Clear engine 11, make 3 years flying, Highway 27 northbound at Hilltop Drive, up there at the train tracks. 27 northbound, Hilltop Drive at the train tracks. Came in as an iPhone crash detection. Female's advising she can't get her door open. The husband has got out of the vehicle. It's a 71-year-old female. They are still on the roadway. Possibly two vehicles are involved. She's hanging her arm in tow. Advises one now has got the door open.

0: One vehicle is going to be a 2017 Explorer. I know the other vehicle.
1: How many patients you have?
0: Well, this is going to be one patient. There's one.
2: Another one, dispatch. I'm going to reroute to the car accident. You can send Agent 11 to the patient list on Monroe Mill.
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Later on into one is traffic here en route to the accident. 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Be advised, the other vehicle has left.

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2: 10-4, we're turning over a 1050 to state at North Highway 27 at Mandeville. 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
3: 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Pleasant Hill at Holly Tree. 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
0: Four. I should answer at the 910 South Park Street at Big Chick, reference to a fall. It's a 40-year-old female, constant breathing, while she fell and hit her head. Stand by, I'll advise you further.
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0: Been bleeding since last night, unable to get to stop. She is on blood thinners.

0: 10:24:45. Your patient is still on the ground. Advise that there's some bleeding, but not serious.
1: Hey, we're going to pass this nosebleed call on Main Cat Highway headed to sick person on Boykin Drive. Do you want to switch call?
0: Yeah, ours sounds just a little bit more serious. We'll swap calls, y'all. I'll put you down this report.
1: 10-4, I haven't started a report for Boykin Drive yet. Dispatch, you clear?
0: 10-4, I am.

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0: Pepper.
2: 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And when you get a chance, copy of 27.
0: Go ahead.
2: 042-168-755 should come back to a Eddie Waldrop. It's going to be our suspect.
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0: Good.

0: 10 for. Thank you.
1: Oh, conscious breathing with difficulty, has COPD and congestive heart failure. 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The number should be on the mailbox.
2: Good.
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1: Thanks.
4: 743, I added you to the report. Refresh on the soft, should pull up for you.
0: Yeah, I need the number to pull it up.
1: 7383, 7383.
0: Okay, thank you.

0: Dispatch into 21-1003, 319, 319, Willie North Street off of Mitchell Street. Breathing problems.
1: 21-0.
0: 10-4, turn out to 319, Willie North Street off of Mitchell Street. Reference to breathing problems. It's going to be the same patient from earlier, 75-year-old male, conscious breathing with difficulty. He's not wanting to be transported. I don't have an ambulance in route with you this time. We're checking with Harrelson. I have a breathing problems call holding at 319 Willie North Street off of Mitchell Street. We're checking with Harrelson now. 227. Told him to call at Eagles at the apartment. She calls that her sister's stalking her.
1: Okay.
0: Stand for it.

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0: Hey, we're finishing up at the office. You can go ahead and put us on that call. We're really north.
2: Medic on the stretch. 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
3: 23 dispatch, Georgia 28, it's going to be Sam Mike Papa 6448, SMP 6448.
2: K-4. The time is 101, May 3, 763 High Point Road, 763 High Point Road, cross street Club Road for chest pain, coming out 1434. May 3, I'm clear, you're already in.
0: I want to respond.
2: Clear lot of 1 minute 3, responding to 763 High Point Road, 763 High Point Road off Club Road for a chest pain, 69-year-old female, conscious of breathing with some difficulty. They're advising the pain is across her chest, into her back, she is feeling collar and nauseous.

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1: K4. A 31-year-old male, conscious breathing with difficulty. Also advise that he can't stay still. I'll advise you of any changes. You don't have an ambulance around with you at this time.
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2: Van 28 Robert Frank Tom 7576 RST 7576. Surviving it was cutting the complainant off. Again, it's coming on a white van 28 Robert Frank Tom 7576. Nothing present this time.
1: Table.
2: Please.
0: 212 dispatch, I'm 39.
2: Okay.
1: Twenty-five dispatch, I'm 10-8 out of 7.
2: 10-4.
3: Ken. First, you see them all. If you get out on foot, speak on some of the business manager, see the old lady once.
2: There. They are blocking.
4: What severity of the injury?
2: Female complaining of head pain, another female holding her arm.
4: Careful.
2: A southbound lanes, accident with injury, as airbag is deployed. It's a 48-year-old female complaining of head pain.
0: Thirty-four.
2: I have two calls holding, one with accident with injuries, Bankhead Highway southbound at Oakwood Drive, and then a sick person call at 400 North Prospect Avenue.
1: 34, please.
2: Ten, I'm clear.
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0: Good.
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1: Good.
0: We're going to be up with you. You have a call holding?
1: I have three. One's a breathing problems call at Spyglass Drive in Billerica. There's one that's an accident with injuries on Bankhead, southbound at Oakwood. And then there's a sick person call at 400 North Prospect.
0: Where you gave us the breathing problem call. Can we get the case number?
1: 10-4, give me just a second. I'll give it to you.

0: 926 dispatch, can you take me off this call, please?
1: Definitely.
2: Did you say those numerics again?
1: Not at this time. We don't have one available.
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1: We don't have one available at this time.

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1: 53.
0: Yes, ma'am, we're up with you. Which call would you like us to go to?
1: The accident with injuries at Highway Southbound at Oakwood.
0: Is it the real Bankhead or the one in Carrollton?
1: The one in Carrollton. 34.
2: Can you put 53 on the sick person in Waco and you shut 34 and go to an accident with injuries?
1: 10-4.
0: 53 is clear on that. What's the info for the sick person?
1: North Prospect Avenue in Waco off of Mount Zion. Reference sick person. Stand by, I'm trying to get the information to pull up.
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1: Go ahead.
0: Yes, ma'am. May I get a case number and when you have a moment, just some details on the call?
1: 10-4, 7388-7388. You're out to 400-400 North Prospect Avenue off of Mount Zion for a sick person. This is a 74-year-old female, conscious and breathing. By that she has chronic back pain and her sinuses are acting up, is on 3 liters of O2. She's saying that they're down into the 90s.
2: Clear. 51 dispatch.
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7: I'm a Vulcan at Bowden PD. They're advising that I'm going to need the echo reference her dog possibly being taken from 39 Lake Drive. It's going to be a Jordan subject. She's going to be 10-12 in a black 4Runner.
6: Okay. Well, will you put the 88 in the cabinet, please?
7: 10-4.
8: Nah, 22.
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8: Yeah, it's from Root Boy Elementary.
7: 10-4. That's 949. Copy, lookout.
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0: 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This is engine 1, 4545 West Highway 5 off of Reedsville Road, unconscious.
1: Engine 1.
0: West Highway 5 off of Reedsville Road.
1: Page 2, 34, do y'all want us to drive out or keep that porch off?
2: Yeah, you can go grab that.
1: That's the show's wrong.
0: Hey, 44 dispatch.
1: I'm 10-8, I cleared this call.
0: Tesla. Sorry, what is that? Go ahead. You can send 52 to that unconscious call. 10-4. Stay in throughout the 4545 West Highway 5 off Reeds Road, Urban's unconscious. You respond to a 60-year-old male, conscious of breathing wound. He took Ativan this morning and is now feeling dizzy. He left the hospital earlier today, about 2 hours ago. Tip one.
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1: 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Going on 1.
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0: 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We're coming from the office for 25 Fragment ETA currently.
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1: He's 25 with a complaint at 600 Carrollton Village Highway at Walmart on the auto care side. Reference to 1050. She's advising an employee was driving her car and ran into another vehicle. The other vehicle did leave, but she's requesting a report.
0: F4.
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0: 1840-1840 Stripling Chapel Road, off of Blandenburg, 1037, Ford Sedan. Doors open, no one's in it, not running.
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0: 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What was the vehicle on Strickland?
1: Husky in front of 1840 Stripling Chopper Road, a Ford sedan, near the pavilion.

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10-24-44, you're out to 1130 Cedar Street, Girls Club apartment, L. Lincoln, 11L11, for unconscious. 40-year-old female, conscious and breathing, while she's going in and out of consciousness. They heard a buzzer go off in her neighbor's room. 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
0: Then we're turning out to 4446, 4446, West Highway 166, off of Burwell Road, Riversfield, lift assist, 6-year-old male, weighs about 200, needs help up.

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0: in his last trip?
1: 28 for me. Charles Boy Henry, 37.75. I believe I have the owner pulling up now. This is super standby. Four oh five dispatch. I believe the owner just pulled up.
2: Okay.
3: Two 16 dispatch, 114.
2: Okay.
3: East Carroll wreck.
2: Good. And service from Carrollton, you have anything hold? Negative, not this time. Clear.

0: Good.
1: Or back to the county, where would you like?
0: Sand Hill, please. 45 Burwell, please.
2: 45, please.
1: 40 G's clear.
0: He got up and left. You can cancel.
3: That's one print.

0: This engine is Omic 1, 1145 Waddell Street, 1145 Waddell Street, cross street 27, first stroke, time out 1541.
1: Dispatch 10 to 61, responding to that call.
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2: Dispatch 45, will you stand by in zone 3, please? 47, will you stay in 1 for now, please? 42, 10-19.
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1: 47, clear.
2: 45, clear.
0: Waddell Street, 1145 Waddell Street, off 27 for a possible stroke, the 83-year-old female. She is conscious and breathing. She is breathing hard. Caller advised he was cutting her grass, and she seems very disoriented, and she's not making a whole lot of sense. She is slurring her words.

0: So I was advising the patient, she's also having a lot of stomach pain. Patient is also pale in color.
1: What is those things?
0: Massage Medic 2, 144 Depot Street, 144 Depot Street, Buchanan Healthcare, room 29A is an Adam for a fall. 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

0: 233. 259 Tom Reed Drive at Sunbrook Academy. They were 1037 Shelton. Two middle school students were told that they were paid $100 to jump in the pool. She caught the kids trying to jump into the pool, so she wants y'all to call their parents. They're advising she fell from the toilet onto the floor. They're advising you come to the side door.
1: Can you handle that call at Sunbrook Academy right next door to you? Apparently two juveniles, middle schoolers from your school, try to jump in their pool.
2: Wonderful.
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3: I'm 10-8 status 15, Port of Sunbury.
0: 10-4.
3: Also, I called my complaint back. I explained why there's no S-20.
0: 4.
3: I'm 76.
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0: Por favor.
1: Vale, pues sí, ¿qué hago?
2: I'm very situated. Passing Ringer Road, Sam Lincoln, 28, Sam Nora John, 5 Charles, SNJ, 5 Charles, ran comp off the road, almost caused a 1050, was all over the road, nothing further.
1: But if you could, so just stand by right there at work when you see me.
3: Special unit, special attention, 744, Great Oak Place, 744, Great Oak Place off Treetop Drive, burglary in progress, color visors, the neighborhood kid inside his home, black hair, black curly hair, red shirt, we're still getting further.

0: 7-Eleven. I'm 23 with him. He's going to be at mile marker 25, just past the fly camera over here with him.
1: That's all. So make sure the fire department finds it.
0: 10-4, they're not 23 as of yet.
2: He does live across the street.
0: .704 dispatch, show me out at 1246 Main Street before Wellington Mill Cross Street. Reference to the possible power, miss power line down. If you'll go ahead and notify the fire department.
2: Okay, they're on the way.
0: Emily, thank you.
3: .25 dispatch.
2: Good.
0: You shot me in route with Billerick in reference to this burglary process.
2: Are you clear that it's a 9 to 10 year old 112?
0: Yes, ma'am. I'm getting out with Billerick now.
2: 10-4.
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1: 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Especially about weakness.
0: 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Reference to heart problems. You responded to a 77-year-old male, constant breathing. That was his heart pretty regular earlier. Now it's at 88 around 1 today. He's very fatigued.
2: Dispatch 925.
3: Good.
2: Sending a call back home to your cat reference neighbors trespassing. 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

0: John.
1: This is going to be telephone lines. We've tied my father roadway. Engine 8's going to be in service. Would you give me the information on the call of this repair, please?
0: The numbers on Hudson Ferry is going to be 1580-1580. It's going to be reference to heart problems. It's a 77-year-old male, conscious breathing. By that, her husband has an irregular heart rate earlier and is very fatigued. Earlier, it was 88 around 1 today.
2: Engine 5 is clear. Engine 8 is responding. Dispatch, Engine 5 is going to be back in service.
3: Okay.
4: Austin was yelling at another driver who is aggressively changing lanes. This happened on over 7 now.
5: And 4. We'll blow up.
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0: You shot myself in 965, 91, 3 males, 3 females from the courthouse to the jail, beginning mileage 772.
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1: 10-4 9 status.
0: I'm simple. You say locals on a Tony Bones.
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1: Go ahead.
0: You would pick up on that call. We're on the other end of our song.
1: Clear. 5's going to be in route, dispatch.
2: 10 more. Ursula just got jumped in front of the 800 building.
3: Active or no?
2: No longer active.
3: Not anymore. I'm just
2: looking.
3: Go ahead. They're out of the city, that river fucked off. Just in case all parties are still on the thing.
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2: Truck still on scene.
1: Forty-six. You can actually disregard that now. Do not want an ambulance.
0: 46 clear, can you leave it up on the cat board?
1: 10-4, I hadn't given you a case number yet, I'm going to give you one.
0: No, it's fine.
1: 10-4. Negative.
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1: Julian.
0: 537 Carrollton Street at Zaxby's. Home of the EMS for a psychiatric. Callers with a crisis center involved. There's a female that may be at this address going through withdrawals, also having psychiatric symptoms. Zaxby's EMS on 4, psychiatric.
1: Where'd you know?
0: 10-4, he's turning out to 557-557 Carrollton Street at Zaxby's. Reference to psychiatric. Law enforcement is around with you. Our caller is going to be with the crisis center advisors. A female at this address going through withdrawals, possibly having a psychiatric episode. That's 949, copy, look out.
1: Go ahead.
0: I-20 eastbound, passing the mile mark 11. White Dodge Ram, dually erratic, driving aggressively, failure to maintain. 28, David Henry 12, Zebra Edward, Florida tag.
1: Careful.
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2: South Park Street, LaQuadia, and reference to a 1016. Complaint or say Donald Dennis, subject, we're trying to get further.
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1: Me?
0: Mayor, dispatch, just bear with me for a second. I'm testing one in the car.
1: Sounds good.
0: Ready, check.

0: dispatch in at 22, 1003, 46, 1 Tacoma Drive at Deco Star, EMS on 1, traumatic injury.
1: Right now.
0: So for seconds are out to 1 Tacoma Drive at Deco Star, reference traumatic injury to 32-year-old male, conscious and breathing alert, buzzy of the cut to the shoulder. Was cut accidentally by a knife. They do have pressure applied to the wound.
2: Yeah. I'm going to be 10-8, status 15. She forgot where she parked.
3: Clear on that.
2: So this dispatch log of 114 on foot. Keep me 10-8 for calls.
3: Clear.
4: 27 dispatch. I'm 23. What building were they in front of?
5: Yeah, it's right here at the West Perennial. I'll see if I can make contact with them.
3: Clear.
2: Okay. 37, 23.
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0: Daytona 1015 already occurred. 1432 Highway 27, 1432 Highway 27, crossing Oak Lake Road. Splendid Supplies in it. A Josh Cinnamon subject came and broke into a camper that's on the property, possibly Saturday. That subject is not currently there at this time. 25 to make a report.
1: Pivotal.

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2: 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I'll be 39.
3: Tonight, that's 456.
1: 10-4.
0: Try and call her back. 22, guy.
1: Clear.
3: 212 dispatch, I'm going 23 here in just a second. What's your traffic for 27?
1: Nothing, I got confused.
3: Can be like that.
1: Clear.
4: Bro, said he just ran to the backyard.

0: Dispatch, do they happen to provide a patient location at Echo Star?
1: I'm sorry, they're going to be at the nurse's office.
0: Clear, thank you.
2: Now I've got eyes on him. He's on tack at this point. He's ran off into the woods. It's going to be a, looks like a light skinned Latino. It's a sky blue shirt, possibly beige or khaki shorts.
1: Do you want the radio?
2: Negative, not this time.
1: Tim.
3: She's saying that's going to be him.
2: Longer.
1: Clear.
2: Just holding that trail, we're not leaving anytime soon.
3: Clear.
4: Is he coming back toward Garden Lake?
2: 10-9.
4: Is he headed toward Garden Lake Drive, or is he going toward Fraser and,
2: Me towards Fraser. There's a patch of woods between myself and 76 position at the moment.
4: I'm going to try and get back on Fraser.
0: Dispatch, 10-03 is on the scene with engine 22.
2: Overgrown, also got a building over here. Whoever else is in route, 25 with me.
3: Nice, about dispatch, I'll be 10-03, that's 9 out with time for
5: Alright, dispatch 10-08, that's 14 in jail.

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2: Definitely.
0: Victory, we are. D5, keep going.
1: Wildflower Cove.
0: Right off the top of it.
2: Four.
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1: Fishing on down the road. Going to Vince Witten's.
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1: '92 to '76. Y'all need more out there, or what y'all got going on?
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2: 55's out with him.
1: 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T-76.
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0: No, I'll say dispatch. I'm in the area. 76, give me a call description.
1: Brown, cargo shorts. Small afro and a turquoise shirt.
2: Come to this first house. It's going to be the corner of Fraser and Wildfire Post.
0: Clear. I'm on Fraser now. Wait a minute.
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0: 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I'll be 10-8, 415 location. Show me right at the PD to pick up some items.
1: Clear, is it in reference to this call?
0: Negative, it's the chief. You don't have to make no case number on it.
1: Clear. Good.
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3: 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You were dispatched at 1540, in route 1541, on the scene 1544. 10-8, refusal 1623.
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1: Several. Two 36 dispatch.
0: 1041 OIC. 24. 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
1: T25, he's at Morgan and Bob Carroll.
0: Campbell. Engine 90 is 2, you clear council. Dispatch, this is going to be a false alarm. Everything's 10-4 here. 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
4: Dispatching in the air, Frazier. Did he run back to where Rock Springs lay?
5: Send some, hang on up, hey. 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
2: Go ahead. Have a call holding. Reference to a hit and run that occurred at Highway 27 in front of James O'Neill. 27 in front of James O'Neill. The complaint is requesting a 25 with you at the fleet at 3686 Highway 27. They'll be standing by at the fleet now.
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2: 10-4. Dispatch, county units, copy Bolo. Highway 27 northbound. Highway 27 northbound. Passing Old Jacksonville, 27 northbound. Passing Old Jacksonville now. 20th Ford pickup truck, 28th Tom David George, 6988, TDD 6988. Laws and subjects going 71 miles an hour. They were tailgating the complainant. Stop for any further.
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1: 10-4. Hey, boss.

0: 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We're not getting full returns.
1: Signal. J1, just see if they're holding one. I think they are.

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0: dispatch 41, 1600, 1600 Logan Road at the training center. EMS on one, sick person.
1: Hold on a sec.
0: 10-4, I turned out to 1600 Logan Road at the training center. Rivers to a sick person. The 27-year-old female, conscious, still faint. Probably might be dehydrated.
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3: Right at the border. Can you stop, please?
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0: 905, status.
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5: 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She's sitting in a tan Hyundai Elantra. 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
4: 25 dispatch, you check now. 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
4: First name's Carlton. Last name's Hansard. Henry, Adam, Nora. Sam, Adam, Robert, David. 915 to 2000. And then I've got one by number.
1: Go ahead with the number.
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2: 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Not 49.
0: Got a call holding up in 5 at 254 Tumlin Lake Road for a dispute already occurred. Ongoing issue with neighbors over them coming onto her property.
3: Give me a better 20 than the band park.
1: So the big lot by the Coliseum that the band park's in.
3: Info.
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0: T-15.
5: Somebody transporting two male inmates to the jail.
0: 10-4.

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2: This is traffic complaint 801 Windy Mill Court off Windy Mill Crossing. Color visors 2-10-112 on four wheelers racing up and down the road. 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
3: 10-4.
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2: 15 in command, handicap is full.
0: 10-4.
3: And go ahead and park right there behind his bumper, Caddy. And then I'm going to walk up.

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1: Done.
0: Thank you, recently clear from the last call. However, go ahead and show us 10-6.
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0: 10-4, is it related to Garden Ridge or separate?
1: Separate.
0: 10-4.
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1: Where?
2: Yeah, go ahead and confirm, please.
1: 10. Ten 4.

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1: Yeah, we're clear. No handicap.
2: Two twenty-six.
3: 10:42.
2: Good morning, have a good night.
3: You too.

0: 5-6.
1: I'm at 13, or excuse me, I've changed locations to 13, 29, Eagles Nest Surf. I've escorted these juveniles home on the, off the, that were on the four-wheeler trespassing. Need on the status.
2: Simply.
3: No, no, dispatch 41.
2: Simply.
3: 985, dispatch, I'll be 10-8, 17, 76 is on my way.

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0: 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Her son picked her up.
1: 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K-24.
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2: 31-42.
3: I think we're 222-215. Still at that, if you want to drop the by here.
0: Yeah, it's just something I forgot next door. Maybe you can wait for it.
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3: What level are y'all at right now?
1: I have about 5 in service.
3: Sir, we'll go back to radio. 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

0: 237. Crown in room 211, complaints about them. Management's refusing to give her keys, but they're trying to evict her, but per her, they're not going through the proper channels.
1: Dispatch, who's the caller?
0: Shakira.
1: 10-4. If she remembers correctly, she's been CC'd from there.
0: I'll call her.

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0: 41A Adams.
1: 237.
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1: She was arguing with me, so I hung up on her.
2: Ten four. Ten 19.
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3: 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Y'all are on Morgan Road, correct? 10-4, we're going to be across 2410 Morgan Road, 2410.
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1: At ER room 15 at the 70-year-old female going to Carrollton. We'll just need a cardiac monitor. Stand by, I'll give you a case number.

0: 47, 25, 33, Trail to Velika Highway at Bennetfield, 7R Robert, EMS on 7, sick person.
1: Can you use Adam for the call, please?
0: 10-4, go ahead.
1: Larison, yes, it's like Harrison, but with an L. 12-8-2010, 12-08-2010. And then Anderson Diaz, common spelling of both, 120-2014. You just add that to the call. They're not going to be returning to 306 Hodge Road. I'll be 10-8, status 15, status 7.
0: 10-4.
2: Go ahead. 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
0: 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They can't confirm at this time, but just stand by.

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3: Is it more towards Brumbelow or closer to the freeway?
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1: 236, dispatch.
0: That's my apologies. I have Carroll County. They're requesting a UK 25 at the BP reference. A subject has 29 through the ESCO. They've already confirmed it.
1: 10-4, standby.
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3: 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Looks like last year he's not going to show up. He said he didn't get the email.

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Kane, since handicap is full, I just kind of slide down in between the middle of the island, help traffic move. That way you can help Don and Vanessa.

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0: Any idea how many space we got left in Z6? If not, we should be cutting the three-way and tie it, get all this traffic off in front of the Coliseum.
1: He's on the right of the Z6 lot.
2: Coliseum lot's now full.
0: 10-4, whoever's at three-way, start sending people to the bookstore, and if there's somebody over at Tyus, we'll start dumping them in there.
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3: Z6 is about 75% full.
1: You've actually got a lot of space left in the Z6 lot, and Coliseum lot is almost full.
0: Doors are opening for the Coliseum.
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2: Dispatch 949. Good. Turning over 1050 to stay at Grizzly Trail at the top of the subdivision. No injuries, not blocking. Work van versus a black ram.
3: Cut.
0: 41.
3: We're going to be code 1, 1 transport, Carrollton.

0: puedes ver.
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0: People my age complain if they get in the car when I call. I'm 21.
1: Isn't there?
0: Hey, there's 41 corporate.

0: 37, you still?
1: I am.
0: Before, you said you issued that CP today.
1: I did.
0: Perfect. 39, this way. Somewhere around with 15.
2: 10-4.
1: She refused to sign it at the jail, so she is very aware that she is CT.
0: Wonderful. Thank you.
3: No, we have no staff to direct reports for work, and Coliseum only has 17 people show up for work. How do you think he run up that help?
0: Yeah, 10-4. I'm moving some cones around real quick, and I'll be right there.
4: 135 for you tonight, 15.

0: 拜拜，谢谢您的参与。
1: 405 dispatch.
2: 10.
1: Time will be 10-8, status 7, status 9 to the dad. Hopefully they understand.

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0: 14 Hurst Mill Road, you can hold them.
1: 10 points, but don't hold.
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1: Hello, call Holden. It's going to be at 306 Waterworks Road, 306 Waterworks Road at Lot 1. It's going to be for trespassing. Client's requesting a 25 with you in reference to a male subject, a Joseph Campbell, that has been evicted from this location and is refusing to leave and is sleeping and staying in his vehicle in the driveway.
2: Campbell.
1: 251 status.
3: Campbell, on hold.
1: Campbell, clear on hold.
4: 224 dispatch.
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0: Dispatch 949. Got a committal holding at Tanner Carrollton. That's ISO 1 going to Willowbrook, VR. 28-year-old male, aware, not causing any problems. Of like possible woods fire.
1: Team 25, me over here real quick.
2: Transporting this 95 mile back to the sheriff's office.
0: 10-4.
1: Medic 2, we're basically right here at Higgins, so we're going to have to transfer. We're being chosen route.
3: Alright, so you're getting the transfer.
1: Medic 2.
4: Medic 1, Medic 2. Thank you.
5: Good.
4: Thank you.
1: So if I just come at 2 out of Higgins.
3: So we have about 100 spots at V6 and probably 20 still at Coliseum.
2: My neighborhood here, Bear Creek, they said they're both 10-4. They got GSP on the way, and you can go ahead and show me 10-42.

0: Clear the hospital. 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
1: 10-4.
2: 41 is out of kill.
1: 10-4.
3: I'm back from right to Merlo.
1: There.
4: 215, whatever supervisor on the way, can you just 25 at the jail? 215 dispatch, with 76 to jail, just let the jail staff know if she's about it.
1: Clear, I'm calling them to let them know.
0: 70 dispatch, just right from the jail.
1: 10-4.
3: Still living, sorry, not.
1: Three zero six Waterworks Road, lot 1 for trespassing. The complainant's advising there's a male subject at this location that has been evicted and is refusing to leave. He's been sleeping and staying in his vehicle in the driveway. It's only a Joseph Campbell lot male. The complainant will 25 with you here at lot 1. She'll be standing by in a Colorado truck, black in color.
5: 10-4, I'm not sure if I failed to advise, but I'm on the 21 doing a follow-up right now.
1: 10-4, I apologize, I wasn't aware.
5: 10-4, that's my bad.
2: Two 43 dispatch, is that on the east to west side?
1: I believe the east side.
2: 10-4, I'll pick it up.
1: Super, thank you. Clear on call details.
2: 10-4.
1: 10-4, thank you.

0: phone on this match. What time did this call originally come out with Ms. Tillman being here? Yes, sir. Sweet. Thank you.
1: Thanks, that's
2: 14-223. Hey, boy. You said the last known DOT is towards downtown Billerica?
1: The 36 dispatch, I'm 23 at Waterworks.
0: Temper. 343 just back, same time.
1: Temper.

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1: Didn't work.
2: 528/41.
1: Hello.

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1: Eighty-seven Center Point Road off West Highway 78, 1016 already occurred. Client versus husband. So husband, she made him leave 4 days ago, and he's making terroristic threats to her.
0: So.
1: Seven oh nine. South 5 knots road off Main Street. College advising there's 10-1-12 on mini bikes flying up and down the road. Expecting that status.
0: We'll let the eastbound traffic come in.

0: There's about 10 or so spots in the campus center. I'm dumping as many as I can in there.
1: This is going to be a small plane fire line. We're trying to get home on Ranch for door tonight.
2: 10 more.

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0: No.
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1: 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Somebody start towards him.
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3: 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Can you show me out at 73 South Five Notch for this call? For the motorcycles, road bikes.
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0: So I'll be backing out to Brock Street.
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1: 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C-36, both unit status.
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1: 46.
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answer at the Burson Avenue, Alabama Street, Burson, Alabama, Robinson, unconscious. 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Apologize if any changes.

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0: Rudy Mary Kirkshaw, address is going to be 630-630 Burson Avenue at Harmony Oaks, apartment 1414.
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0: 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What's y'all DCA to first?
2: 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Definitely.

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0: 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They're now leaving a La Altima and a black Dodge Charger, 128 to me, Charles X-ray Paul 4255, and Sam George X-ray 0647. They're at Boston, took towels and floaties. Stand for.

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0: He's an honest 28-4.
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0: Thank you.
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3: Reference that 1016 already occurred. Did she advise where it happened out in the county?
2: Taylor's, Jen.
3: 10-4, thank you.
2: 4-13 does that. She advised who's going to go home and then call.
3: I'm clear. The husband's on the phone now.
1: Four, go ahead.
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2: Not a tornado, so
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0: Ten four, answer out to 227, from Brumbola Road at Carrollton Walk. It's going to be D-David-1, D-1 for commercial fire. By that, it's coming from that apartment. There's heavy smoke, and the audible alarm is coming from that apartment. When the windows are open, they're trying to get the apartment ventilated. Last unit with traffic, I covered you.
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4: 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That's the property of the hotel.
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6: 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I already got a call on the phone. 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
7: 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I'm 10-8. 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
4: 1-8, just gotta say you're probably gonna lose reception on Michigan home line.
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1: 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Gonna be talking to a Kristen.
0: Yeah, well, thank you.

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4: This one. 976 dispatch. I've tried another 5 times, had negative contact. It's ringing and going voicemail. If they call back, it buys them that he's not in custody due to the domestic, he's in custody due to fleeing.
0: Clear. The pilot in Tallapoosa for a hit and run.

0: The accident occurred between the 8 and the 9 on I-20. The caller is now at the Pilot in Tallapoosa. They're going to be in a red Toyota Yaris. Advise that 18-wheeler struck his vehicle on the interstate and kept going. Advising he has video of it. I think he's wanting to make a report.
1: Just give me where I need to go, Pilot, meet with the vehicle.
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0: Get this log 1096. They don't even have nobody here by that name and room 111. 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I'll be 1086.

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1: 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A caller in an 18-wheeler advising that they saw it. 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
1: Medic 2 to dispatch. Medic 2. We're out at Carrollton. Could I get Case and Tom?
2: And for that case number 2423-2423, receive time 1661. We were dispatched at 1741 en route 1741, on scene 1742, en route to the hospital 1816, at hospital 1840.
1: Thank you.

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3: 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Show me out at 2775 Old Highway 100 for a follow-up, please. You can hold my status out here.

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1: Go ahead.
0: 7 southbound at Harpers Creek, coming through Georgia, David Frank Queen, 1757, DFQ, 1757 on red, 4 Explorer.
1: Clear.

0: 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Go full there. We're working on it.
1: Just up there, you have about 50-ish spots left in time.
0: What do the roads look like?
1: The traffic's slowing down a little bit, but it's still pretty steady going into tie spots.
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1: 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Yeah,
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0: chcemy się wysłać. 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
1: Okay.
0: First one's going to be 072-705-196 to Eric Hernandez out of Carrollton. Second one's going to be 026-826-118 to a James Cooper out of Temple.

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0: I got to a 2020 Chevy gray in color. It's showing expired June of 25. I don't insurance so far.
1: I'm 23 again. What was the last four of that 88?
2: Divorce me, 4090.
1: Therefore, you can hold.
2: Similar.

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1: Yeah.
0: Do either of y'all have a lockout kit?
1: Negative.
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1: Campbell, stand by.
0: Good morning.

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1: 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You'll speak with it, Jessica.
0: Cancel.

0: inform you this much.
1: Yeah.
0: What's that full 88? The last four ain't returning to nobody who they think it may be here.
1: Seven seven zero six five eight four zero nine zero.
0: Careful. James Wynn, Charles Paul King, 4619 on a silver Mazda.
1: Clear.

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0: 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We're pinning from Carrollton. 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
1: 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Thank you, sir.
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1: 10.
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0: 243 dispatch. I'm 10-8, status 9. It's not a report I could take over the phone. She stated that she'll come to the sheriff's office between 9 and 10 a.m. in the morning.
1: Clear, 243.
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0: そうですね。
1: There are golf cart available. I've got a man in a wheelchair at West Georgian Innovation in the bike lane.

0: There's one somewhere at 28, but I don't know where she is.
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2: At the Waffle House near the college. We have female driving an Audi, David Boy David, 2123DVD2123 1049. I was trying to get further, but the complainant's connection was not good, so that's all I have.
1: Careful.
2: And that tag does not come back to an Audi. I'm going to try calling him back, see if I can't get the correct one.

0: 46, are you clear city traffic?
1: Okay, well, I was escorting a family down at the Coliseum. I just got a brief rundown. They just had a 49 car in the area of the college.
0: The 4 left in the area of 1122 Maple Street, possibly a still rowdy.
1: And 4, well, 14, the area, when we're available.
0: Hello?
2: Still at 46, I'm 10-8 right now, I'll go fuck around.

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0: 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It's a peeling color hatchback.

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1: Terrible. I know not.
2: Good.
1: Can you respond 174 triplet way, 174 triplet way, in reference to a 1060 in progress? Caller advised a male is leaving in her Jeep with her child. This male does not have any right to the child for the caller, and the caller disconnected. We're trying to get further.
3: Yeah, I have no further on that one.
2: 125.
3: Or he's gonna flag you down when you get there.
2: Careful.

0: 909 dispatch.
1: Yes.
0: Can I get a DOT for that vehicle? I'm clear. I'm on Price Creek. I'm probably 4 minutes out.
2: Hey, 85 Special, is your complaint at Paul Crest?
3: That is absolutely right.
2: I'll give him a 21.
3: 10-4.
4: Dispatch, give me numbers. My computer just went down.
1: 10-4, it's 174 Triplet Way, 174 Triplet Way. The caller advised this male's name is J.B. as in John Boy. She doesn't know the male's legal name. He is the father of the child. She doesn't know much about him.
0: No, no, no, dispatch. If you'll check history, I believe I answered a call here with the same fictitious person.
1: Yeah.

0: 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Go ahead.
1: Can you respond 1385 Taylor Shin Road, 1385 Taylor Shin Road, off of East Ranchette Road and West Ranchette Road. Caller advised she called an hour ago to make a report and no officers came yet. It's in reference to terroristic threats by her husband.
0: Ten four, this call is in regards to that call by phone that I just got off the phone with him with.
1: 10-4, I'm clear. The caller's going to be a Sandy Wick subject.
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3: 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At 41, it's going to be an 18-year-old female, conscious, breathing, alert, complaining of stomach pain that's been going on all day, and she does feel very weak.

0: Miss Vashti, 15.
1: What?
0: One twenty four North Lake Drive, off Lake Terrace Court, reference to a theft that occurred at Castle Playground. Caller is advised that he set his wallet down, a Hispanic male grabbed it and ran.
1: Did it just recently occur?
0: I'm asking the call taker. Stand by just one for me.
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0: You're on 27 mile an hour.
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1: Player 216.
2: Player 216.

I can't hardly hear you. You got wind in your mic.

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1: I'm pumping to the road, driving in both lanes. They no longer have eyes on them.
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1: Clear.
3: Which is best? Please, I'm not going to have the flow. I'm 114 there.

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4: Will you start me at 52 non-emergent for Mr. Grass? Check his diabetes, blood stuff.
2: 10-4. How old is he again?
1: 28. Thank you. Dispatch
0: 909.
1: Found a John Burton LROD 174 triplet away, C. Charles Valley North.
0: That's him, just log it.
1: Careful.

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1: 46.
0: Clear 46, 1303 Maple Street, reference sick person. PD's on scene with a 28-year-old male, conscious breathing, wants his diabetes checked. They're advising you can respond on emergency.
1: Okay. 640
0: dispatch. Go ahead.
1: Did they say where they're located? I'm having trouble finding them. Big 10-8 status 1.
0: Clear. Stand by, he's calling in now. We're trying to figure it out.

0: for it, but should we can I let us know as well?
1: Okay. Six 40, he's gonna be at the new gym at Christina Sports.
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1: 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This complainant was not able to give a tag. Just a black truck.
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1: Okay.
0: Is anybody in Route 928 for that domestic?
1: Not that I'm aware.
0: Not been right with him.
1: Careful.
0: I'm just heading that way.
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0: I'm talking to him. Three, Nora, one, Charles, Edward, two, Charles, Paul, zero, George, Lincoln, four, zero, three, nine, zero, two.
2: Yeah. 2016, Nissan, Versa, Logan Keller, Dixie Newton, Cypress Circle, Carrollton, registration canceled. 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

0: dispatch 45-23-27 North Highway 27, repeating 2327 North Highway 27 at Carrollton Crossing, nursing home, room 417, EMS on what room?
1: Clear and route.
0: Clear 45 and route 2327 North Highway 27, room 417, reference breathing problems. It's going to be a 74-year-old male. He's conscious and breathing. He's lethargic. He's not changing color. He's not clammy. He does have COPD. And they do have him on O2. They just can't keep the sats up, and he keeps falling asleep.
2: Seven nine dispatch.
0: 7-9, go ahead.
2: I guess I'm status 9. They hung up on me, so you can just log it. I told them they weren't welcome back over there.
0: 10-4.

0: 玻璃我先射中了，所以。玻璃波。
1: But I'll be 10-8 status 6. I was able to purchase insurance.
0: 10 4. Bill of Forest Drive at lot 113, EMS on 2, allergic reaction.

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1: Yeah.
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1: Clear. Can you put it back on the cast for a second?
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0: Here's one, 1639, Hooping Creek Church Road. 1639, Hooping Creek Church Road off of Old Harper Road and Logan Ridge Drive. 1016 in progress. Caller advised her oldest son is causing problems. It's a 35-year-old male. We're trying to get further.
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0: Church Road for 1016. The 35-year-old male possibly has some mental issues. He's trying to fight the complainant's husband. Negative 32 is reported. Possible 56.
1: Okay, we're trying to get a name for him.

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2: Non-61, our caller disconnected. We're going to try and get back on the phone. Per history, there's a around 35-year-old male, David Morris. Lots of history with psychiatric calls.